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1: This is the greatest and best song in the world.
2: Tribute.
1: Long time ago, me and my brother Kyle here, we was hitchhiking down a long and lonesome road.
2: All of a sudden, there shined a shiny demon in the middle of the road.
1: And he said,

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They're all infected, but he'll be alright, 'cause he's a scumbag, don't you know? I said he's a scumbag, don't

0: 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Dein Maximum Rock. 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
1: 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Heard Papa tell Mama. Little boy Boogie.